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0: Pink Floyd from The Wall, and it's Tim Jeffries. Yesterday, Xbox Live users experienced an outage. More than 3,000 users were unable to access their games or launch titles on their systems. Users were upset, as you might imagine. Many of them needed to console themselves. I know it's a bad joke, but I had to use it. Microsoft said it was investigating the issue. Probably made it some users couldn't even play games they had physical copies of. Microsoft said that they have identified the cause, but have not given a timetable for resolving said problem.
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0: Carlos Santana. They are getting ready to tour this summer with their buddies, the Doobies. Santana and the Doobie Brothers, both from the San Francisco Bay Area. Good friends, good tour. It's Tim Jeffries, a guy who's not touring this summer, but he is still doing his rock and roll radio show. Dee Snider, Twisted Sister, on the way next.
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0: Great group of musicians, especially that original lineup. Just some solid players in the band Toto. It's Tim Jeffries. Kicking off another long set. U2 will do that. Some Motley Crue too. Stick around.
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9: I'm Chief Meteorologist Jeff Lyons with your 14 First Alert forecast. For the overnight hours, clear with a low of 65. On Wednesday, sunny and less humid, a high of 86. Wednesday night, clear with a low of 63. And Thursday, continued sunny and less humid with a high temperature of 86 degrees. I'm Chief Meteorologist Jeff Lyons with your 14 First Alert forecast.
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0: Fat Bottom Girls, music from Queen. It's Tim Jeffries. A kangaroo on the loose for several days in Missouri was spotted by a FedEx driver this morning, but is yet to be captured. It's kind of an interesting story, I think. The owner said Rufus, the kangaroo, escaped from their Bloomfield, Missouri property on Friday morning when he was spooked by an excavator that her husband was operating. Kangaroos are indigenous to Australia and New Guinea, not Missouri. They're shy by nature and under normal circumstances present no threat to humans. I always wonder why people want exotic animals as pets. Could kind of see it with a kangaroo. They say they're almost dog-like. And they're not harmless. Except in your car. 9 out of 10 animal collisions in Australia involve kangaroos. So I hope everything works out for Rufus.
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0: Bad Case of Loving You. Robert Palmer, man who died way too early, age 54. It's in 2003, died of a heart attack. It's Jim Jefferies shooting off another long set with some Bad Company, plus the precursor, if I can use that word, to Pearl Jam. That's on the way next.
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0: Before the band Pearl Jam formed, Eddie Vedder and some of the eventual members of the band all joined a benefit concert where Temple of the Dog performed, and it was recorded, and that's Hunger Strike. It's Tim Jeffries getting ready to kick off another long set with Aldo Nova on the way next.
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6: I'm Chief Meteorologist Jeff Lyons with your 14 First Alert forecast. For the overnight hours, clear with a low of 65. On Wednesday, sunny and less humid, a high of 86. Wednesday night, clear with a low of 63. And Thursday, continued sunny and less humid with a high temperature of 86 degrees. I'm Chief Meteorologist Jeff Lyons with your 14 First Alert forecast.
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1: Band that formed in 1981 took their name from the famed inventor Nikola Tesla. 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

0: Ain't talking about love, we're talking Van Halen. It's Jim Jeffries. NFL training camp is underway for all 32 teams. That means the season is just about to kick off. First game is Thursday, August 6th, the Canton Hall of Fame game between Arizona and the Carolina Panthers. First regular season is Thursday night, August 27th, Steelers and the Bills. Regular season ends on January 10th. Playoffs begin the following weekend, and the Super Bowl is set for February 14th. Yes, Valentine's. This year, the Super Bowl is in L.A., SoFi Stadium. So get ready to get preoccupied. Football season just about ready to kick off.
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0: Mick Jagger turned 83 on Sunday and admitted that he's starting to kind of slow down just a little bit. Can you blame the guy? I mean, he's been going strong for many, many decades. But yeah, 83, still rocking. They just released a new album on July 10th. I'm Tim Jeffries. I'm still going strong. We got some Def Leppard and Kiss coming up next.
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0: Rocking out with Kiss, Detroit Rock City. While Kiss is not touring, Mini Kiss is on the road. Mini Kiss is made up of four little people who do the whole tribute to Kiss. I saw that they had played this week in Seattle, part of the Northwestern Nationals, the NHRA races up there. Stick around, another set on the way. We'll kick it off with some Guns N' Roses next.
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10: I'm Chief Meteorologist Jeff Lyons with your 14 First Alert forecast. For the overnight hours, clear with a low of 65. On Wednesday, sunny and less humid, a high of 86. Wednesday night, clear with a low of 63. And Thursday, continued sunny and less humid with a high temperature of 86 degrees. I'm Chief Meteorologist Jeff Lyons with your 14 First Alert forecast.
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0: Go Your Own Way, Fleetwood Mac. Speaking of going, the Waterloo City Council unanimously approved an ordinance making public defecation illegal. You would think that already would be on the books, but the new rule adds public defecation to the existence ordinance that already bans public urination. The ordinance passed on its first reading unanimously. Here's the question. How many cities actually have a written rule about using the out-of-doors as your own personal bathroom? We'll let that one simmer for a while as we get on with some David Bowie or Tom Petty next.
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0: He's the Money Man with a little help from Ronnie Spector. Take me home tonight. It's your pal Tim Jeffries. You ready to get things rocking on with some Queen in Queensryche? Yeah, it's kind of a Queen double shot. It's on the way next.
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0: Queensryche and Silent Lucidity. Always like that song. Kind of a Floydian sound and feel. It's Tim Jeffries getting ready to roll another long set. We're going to kick that off with some Foreigner for you next.
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7: I'm Chief Meteorologist Jeff Lyons with your 14 First Alert forecast. For the overnight hours, clear with a low of 65. On Wednesday, sunny and less humid, a high of 86. Wednesday night, clear with a low of 63. And Thursday, continued sunny and less humid with a high temperature of 86 degrees. I'm Chief Meteorologist Jeff Lyons with your 14 First Alert forecast.
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0: Red Hot Heart with Mud. We heard from Mark Knopfler and the Dire Straits in that set, and the Sultans of Swing. Sultans of Swing into part two of the MLB season. Before you know it, the season will be over into the postseason. And August 6th will be the first NFL preseason game. Panthers and Cardinals. Oh, man, it's moving quickly. Lots of good stuff ahead, right? Hey, Floyd's coming up. Author on Nirvana and the Bloody Ooh, They're Waiting for You Too.
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0: Sweet, riding that gravy train, go ahead, have yourself a cigar. Floyd with Mud, the Bloody Ooh for you in that set. Baba O'Reilly, they're all wasted. Yeah, you know, Roger Daltrey doing up a solo tour. Pete is hanging in retirementville, but lots to talk about the Who getting back together to do a mini tour and some new tunes as well. Hopefully that goes down. That will be cool. Bob Seger is coming up. Other on Van Halen and the Top there next.
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0: Hey, why can't it be Van Halen with Mud, the Red Rocker edition of Van Halen? That's the first single from the Red Rocker version of Van Halen. Everybody was like, wow, what's going on here? Sounds pretty good to me, you know. Hey, Steve Miller is coming up. Author on Def Leppard. Bob Seger's on deck, too.
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8: I'm Chief Meteorologist Jeff Lyons with your 14 First Alert forecast. For the overnight hours, clear with a low of 65. On Wednesday, sunny and less humid, a high of 86. Wednesday night, clear with a low of 63. And Thursday, continued sunny and less humid with a high temperature of 86 degrees. I'm Chief Meteorologist Jeff Lyons with your 14 First Alert forecast.
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0: Rush rocking the RIF. Reading is fundamental. The tale of Tom Sawyer. Boy, they're rocking their 50-something tour going all over the place through April of 2027. What a show, about 25-30 tunes in concert. So if you catch them, you're going to get your money's worth. Elton John is coming up. Author on GNR and Led Zepp, they're next.
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0: Long, long time Elton John Rocket Man with Mud. Let's zep in that zet. Congratulations to Robert Plant to receive the Americana Music Association's Lifetime Achievement Award in Nashville on September 16th. Way to go, Robert Plant. Bon Jovi's coming up. Author on Boston and Billy Squire's on deck too.
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0: Right on Boston, more than a feeling with Mud, that great feeling we all have in our summertime fun, summer 2026, although coming to an end in like 40 days. It'll be Labor Day weekend 2026. Don't stop the summer. Come on. But the new fall season will be here. Hey, The Clash, they're coming up. They're on Aerosmith, and Bon Jovi's on deck as well.
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9: I'm Chief Meteorologist Jeff Lyons with your 14 First Alert forecast. For the overnight hours, clear with a low of 65. On Wednesday, sunny and less humid, a high of 86. Wednesday night, clear with a low of 63. And Thursday, continued sunny and less humid with a high temperature of 86 degrees. I'm Chief Meteorologist Jeff Lyons with your 14 First Alert forecast.
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0: Black Sabbath getting all noided out with Paranoid with Mud U2 for U2, and that set U2 with a new album on the way at the end of the year already. A new single has been released called Street of Dreams, where the streets have no dreams, or something like that. Boy, I can't wait for that new LP. It's going to rock all the way. Journey's coming up. Author on Metallica and Warren Zevon is next.
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0: Whoa, ho, ho, when the lights go down in the city. Journey with Mud on their final frontier tour through the end of the year. They say it's it. When that's over at the end of the year. No more tours from Journey because they don't get along. Come on, guys, get along and rock on, Foreigner. They're coming up. I'll throw on Quiet Riot and Red Riders on deck, too.
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0: Yow, Quiet Riot, Mental Health, Bang Your Head. Don't hurt yourself with mud. Don't bang your head too much. Don't be like, oh, I need this like I need a hole in my head. That old expression. Be careful banging your head, you know. Eddie Money is coming up. I'll throw on the Scorpions and Foreigner. They're on deck, too.
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4: And here's Clark with the weather. 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
9: I'm Chief Meteorologist Jeff Lyons with your 14 First Alert forecast. For the overnight hours, clear with a low of 65. On Wednesday, sunny and less humid, a high of 86. Wednesday night, clear with a low of 63. And Thursday, continued sunny and less humid with a high temperature of 86 degrees. I'm Chief Meteorologist Jeff Lyons with your 14 First Alert forecast.
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0: Yeah, the Red Light, Green Light classic, the tale of Roxanne, the Police with Mud. We heard from David Bowie from Diamond Dogs and Rebel Rebel. What a fantastic tune, a fantastic album. Great album cover art, too, on that one. Bowie, half man, half dog, and the gargoyles on the cover, too. That's a cool one. Led Zeppelin's coming up. Author on The Thunder from Down Under. And Bob Seger's next.
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That's the reason why CJ is still rocking after 20 years. It's classic. 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

Huh? Huh?

0: Oh, you got to keep a cooling, baby. The mighty, mighty lead. A whole lot of love. A whole lot of lead with mud. AC/DC in that set on part two of their Power Up Tour, going all over the place. What a show they put on. Wow. They really rock a concert big time. They end each and every night with, "For those about to rock, we salute you." GNR, they're coming up. Author on Kansas and Skid Row. They're on deck too.
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0: Hey, how long to the point of no return? Kansas with Mud. Now, Kansas, they're rocking a tour with the Jefferson Starship and the very legendary Deep Purple. How about that trio trifecta? Hat trick of classic rock greatness and Deep Purple with a new album out, too, called Splat. Very, very cool. Hey, George Thurgood is coming up, author on Tesla. And GNR, they're on deck, too.
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10: I'm Chief Meteorologist Jeff Lyons with your 14 First Alert forecast. For the overnight hours, clear with a low of 65. On Wednesday, sunny and less humid, a high of 86. Wednesday night, clear with a low of 63. And Thursday, continued sunny and less humid with a high temperature of 86 degrees. I'm Chief Meteorologist Jeff Lyons with your 14 First Alert forecast.
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0: Yeah, BTO and the TCB, we be taking care of business. Yes, business to attend to. Soon you'll be sure happy it is a Thursday, then your Friday fun day and your weekend headspace. Come on, bring it on right now. Hey, the cars are coming up. 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

0: Yeah, the Cars with Mud. We heard from Soundgarden in that set. Fell on Black Days. No Black Days. A very bright night. We have a full moon tonight. It is called a buck moon. So do what you do with the full moon in the sky tonight. Hey, Van Halen's coming up. Author on Aerosmith and Queen. They're on deck too.
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0: Ew, Love in an Elevator, Aerosmith with Mud. We heard the David Lee Roth edition of Van Halen. I can't wait to feel your love tonight. Boy, he's rocking quite a tour. He's so much fun to watch. He put a bunch of videos up online of him doing up his tour. He's always happy, always smiling, always rocking big time. Way to go, David Lee Roth. The Eagles are coming up. I'll throw on Metallica. And Queen, they're on deck too.
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6: I'm Chief Meteorologist Jeff Lyons with your 14 First Alert forecast. For the overnight hours, clear with a low of 65. On Wednesday, sunny and less humid, a high of 86. Wednesday night, clear with a low of 63. And Thursday, continued sunny and less humid with a high temperature of 86 degrees. I'm Chief Meteorologist Jeff Lyons with your 14 First Alert forecast.
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0: Oh, Lord, take me downtown. I'm looking for some tush. The top with Mud Doobie Bros in that set. Oh, Blackwater Doobie Bros hanging out with the legendary Santana. 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One amazing tour and show for sure. 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Mountain is coming up. Author on Ozzy and Journey, they're next.
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0: Yeah, the OG Cowbell Classic, Mountain in the Mississippi Queen with Mud. I love that tune. I love a spelling bee with that tune. How do you spell Mississippi? M-I-S-S-I-S-S-I-P-P-I. Everybody knows how to spell that state, right? Hey, Scorpions are coming up. Author on Led Zeppelin, Green Day. They're on deck too.
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0: Oh, my, my, my, the mighty, mighty Lead and Ramble On with Mud, Green Day, and Basket Case in that set. A Basket Case, didn't the witch, when she was riding on her bicycle, she had Toto in a basket case. See, that's a basket case, you know, right? Hey, Golden Earrings coming up. Author on The Thunder from Down Under, and the Scorpions are on deck, too.
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8: I'm Chief Meteorologist Jeff Lyons with your 14 First Alert forecast. For the overnight hours, clear with a low of 65. On Wednesday, sunny and less humid, a high of 86. Wednesday night, clear with a low of 63. And Thursday, continued sunny and less humid with a high temperature of 86 degrees. I'm Chief Meteorologist Jeff Lyons with your 14 First Alert forecast.
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14: I'm Jeff Alley of the Cromwell Ag Radio Network. Senate Ag Committee Democrats are warning that a proposed reorganization of USDA's Rural Development Mission area could limit access to critical programs in rural America. Senators Amy Klobuchar of Minnesota and Peter Welch of Vermont, along with 20 colleagues, say the plan could impact services that support rural businesses, housing, health clinics, child care facilities, water systems, electric projects, and broadband expansion. The senators say rural development needs enough experience.

0: its staff to process applications and deliver funding approved by Congress. Rural communities, small businesses, and families will lose access to important services if the proposed reorganization plan moves forward, the senators wrote. They also say staffing shortages are already affecting rural communities, and farmers and families facing higher costs from tariffs and global conflicts. The lawmakers are urging USDA to ensure rural development can continue delivering support where it is needed most. Finally, the USDA says export inspections were mixed last week, corn shipments slowing while soybean and wheat exports improved. Corn inspections for the week ending July 23rd totaled 1.49 million metric tons, down from the week before, slightly below the same week last year. Soybean inspections rose to nearly 349,000 metric tons. I'm Jeff Nally.
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3: The Tom Show, we're in the O'Reilly Auto Parts studios. Christy Lee at the news desk.
4: Hi.
3: Hi there. Oh,
4: that
3: there.
4: Was a little too high, wasn't
3: yeah,
4: it?
3: Yeah, that was like you were on a rocking chair and you rolled over your foot.
4: Yeah, I apologize.
3: There's Pat Godwin.
5: Hello.
4: Oh, I like that.
5: Balanced her out.
3: Sexy. Yeah. There's Josh Arnold.
6: Hi.
3: Hey, man. And I know it's Josh Arnold because he's wearing a shirt that says Josh.
6: Mm-hmm.
3: Right, there it is. Jeff Oske.
7: Yes.
3: Okay, Jeff Oske.
7: Hi.
3: And there's Ace Cosby.
8: Hey.
3: And I'm Chick. And let's take a quick look at sports, shall we? Or as Tom would say, just a quick glimpse. Is that sports? San Francisco 49ers coach Kyle Shanahan is taking the blame for the car crash that left him with a concussion and other injuries, saying he took his eyes off the road to reach for a fallen cell phone before crashing into another vehicle.
4: Mm.
3: Shanahan crashed into a 21-year-old woman driving in the other direction in Palo Alto on July 14th. Shanahan has a concussion, broken ribs, a broken nose, a broken left hand, and stitches for a big cut above his right eye. Shanahan briefly hospitalized following the crash and hasn't been able to coach the team since the start of training camp. And yes, if you're wondering, a coach in the NFL has to go through concussion protocol. That's exactly right.
4: I didn't know that.
3: And he has to be examined by doctors. Mm. And if he's cleared to coach, he can go coach. But if he's not, he has to stay on concussion protocol.
7: Was the girl in the accident okay?
3: Yeah, not injured.
7: Oh, thank goodness.
4: Good. Yeah, I was wondering that too, Jeff. Yeah, thank you for
6: all
4: asking.
6: Those broken bones and he got stitches. You know the old saying, morons who reach for their phone while driving get stitches.
3: Yeah, that's right. Yeah. I've done it. I've reached for a phone while driving.
4: Have you?
3: Absolutely. Yeah.
4: Ugh.
6: That's like falling under the seat.
3: Yeah.
6: Yeah.
3: I mean, it was right there, but I...
4: But still, yeah. You know, not a good idea.
3: Do you text while you drive? Be honest.
4: Yes.
3: Oh, yeah.
7: I talk to text.
4: Yeah,
7: I talk to text.
4: I do that. Because I can do it on my steering wheel.
7: Yeah.
4: Just hit a button.
3: Yeah. Oh, yeah?
4: I think so.
3: That's that Hyundai, isn't it?
4: Yeah, boy. Wow. It's fancy.
3: That's deluxe.
4: I'll bet your fancy car does that, too.
3: Yeah, well, I don't want to tell you anything.
4: Isn't it weird, though, that talk to text, and I know I'm not perfect, but I have broadcast quality.
3: A voice, a vocal
4: I've been
3: works.
4: Doing this a long
3: sure.
4: time. It never gets it right.
7: No.
4: Ever.
5: You got to proofread that.
4: Yeah. Well, then that kind of defeats the purpose.
5: I know.
4: Then you have to go back and correct it.
5: Which, man,
4: now I'm driving and correct it.
3: And then the next thing you know, you run into a 21-year-old.
4: Thank you.
3: Thank you. Thank you very much.
5: You can't say I hate your bitch on it when you didn't mean that. You know, it's got to come out right.
3: Have you ever sent a talk-to-text angry text, Pat?
5: No, I don't think I have.
3: No?
5: I've not been that dumb, yeah.
3: Man, I don't think I have either.
4: That's not a good idea.
3: It's okay to break up over a text, right?
4: Well, Greg Hahn taught us that.
6: Depends, yeah.
7: Mm-hmm. I mean, as long as it's within the first 2 or 3 years, you should be fine.
3: I like the way you think, Jeff. Thank you. Also in the NFL, Denzel Ward has agreed to a 2-year extension with the Cleveland Browns. Somebody grab hold of Christy. He is now the highest paid defensive back in the NFL. The 5-time Pro Bowler is signing a 2-year extension worth $62.2 million, including a $52.3 million hunk guaranteed.
4: Man.
3: His $31.1 million average surpasses $31 million paid to Trent McDuffie with Kansas City. The Steelers quarterback Aaron Rodgers says there's zero debate that this season will be his last. The 4-time MVP status beyond 2026 is a certainty. This season was starting. It will be his last. Mike McCarthy's the Steelers head coach, and we'll see how the Steelers do. And Justin Herbert has his first ring. It's not a Super Bowl ring.
4: No? Class ring? What do you got?
3: It's the Chargers quarterback is engaged to singer-songwriter. I'm unaware. Madison Beer?
6: I'm unaware, too.
4: I think she's for the kids.
3: B-E-E-R. They've announced their engagement on Instagram.
4: Well, she's pretty. Wow.
3: Herbert appeared in Beer's Lover Girl video this spring. He starts training camp today, and this is a song called Restless from Madison Beer.
4: She's 27.
8: Hey, this is a story I hate.
3: Not my cup of tea.
6: We already have Billie Eilish.
5: Exactly. A little whispery. A little Billie Eilish-y.
8: This chapter's about how you said there was nobody else.
3: More strings. Oh, pizzicato.
6: I mean, she can sing. I just don't feel like we're hearing her real voice. I feel like she is doing a Billie Eilish impression.
3: Very, very effective. Yeah. And get a load of this. This is popping up in the world of college football. Notre Dame and Ohio State have reached jersey patch sponsorship deals totaling $30 million.
6: Wow.
3: As schools search for ways to cash in on the revenue sharing era, Ohio State announced a multi-year jersey patch sponsorship deal with Chase.
6: Revenue sharing era.
4: Who are they sharing
6: as
4: with?
6: As in the sports departments get them.
3: Yeah.
6: Get the money. I don't think they're doing any revenue sharing with any arts department.
3: Why not?
4: Right.
3: Last thing we're doing, buying books.
6: Yeah.
3: Okay.
4: Are they going to start selling patches on the theater costumes during?
3: Oh, that'd be
6: right.
4: Yeah.
3: Like on the togas for Shakespeare.
4: Right.
3: The terms of the deal were not released, but it's rumored to be $17 million for the Chase deal in Ohio State. And Notre Dame, jersey patch deal with SoFi Technologies, $18 to $20 million.
6: SoFi, hush, eye to eye.
4: Didn't somebody pick Notre Dame already to win the college championship this year?
3: They are the talk. Yes.
4: Really?
3: They're the sexy
4: pick.
3: They are the sexy pick. Is it?
9: David Rush back there?
3: Yeah. We're all
6: David Rush is here?
5: Huh?
4: David Rush?
6: No, Tom's going to be so sad.
5: Oh, my God.
3: Okay, now what? Whatever we do, when he comes back, you guys tell him that David Rush was here.
5: All right,
3: and he was looking for him. And David was very disappointed that you weren't here.
10: Stupid world record.
3: Rush has broken the Guinness World Record for... You might want to get a pencil.
4: Okay.
3: Most consecutive flaming torch juggling catches on a unicycle.
4: Oh, boy.
6: Isn't this amazing?
3: Once again, flaming torch juggling while riding a unicycle.
6: I mean, I would watch this. I'd watch, if a guy were doing it near me, I'd look.
4: Okay.
3: Oh, there he is. And he's got his GoPro on his head.
6: And he's... There they go.
5: Oh boy.
3: The neighborhood's on fire. Wait a minute.
6: Whoopsie.
3: Landed on kerosene. What?
6: Yeah, dude. He's
3: yeah.
6: It's a skill.
5: Yeah.
4: So the old record was 37, and he did how many?
3: 180? 175.
6: No one can beat that.
3: Yeah, nobody can beat that.
6: Yeah.
4: Gosh.
3: And the old record was 37 catches. He 175 before dismounting from the unicycle.
4: Man.
6: It's got to be tiring, hot. Yeah. That flame is like an inch from his head.
3: How? I don't know how.
4: Do the handles get hot, you think? From?
3: Oh, no.
6: Maybe warm.
4: Yeah.
3: I don't think there's any conductivity between rubber and the flame.
4: I don't know what the handles made of.
3: I'd have to take a look at that. I don't. There's no way I could ride a unicycle. No way.
6: No.
3: No way in hell.
6: No.
4: Oh.
3: I don't think I'd even try.
4: It'd be foolhardy
6: to even try right
5: yeah.
6: now.
5: Yeah.
6: I have to work on my core for a year.
3: We used to work with a guy who had a unicycle. And any time there was like a party or
4: we did
3: some get-together, he'd ride his unicycle.
4: Somebody I know?
3: Kind of, sort of, maybe.
6: Is it true that Kostaki can ride one?
4: Yeah, that's his thing.
6: I wonder if he owns one.
3: What? You know, if I can ride a unicycle, I'm going to own two or three, I would think.
6: He kind of lives on Venice Beach, doesn't he? Or yeah. used to? I mean, you could just step outside, unicycle, he'd be part of the...
4: Right there on the
6: fabric of that
5: Muscle Beach there. Yeah.
3: Take his shirt off, and the next thing you know, he's unicycling.
6: Yeah.
4: And throwing torches. You never know.
3: He might be juggling torches.
4: Can he juggle? I don't know if he can juggle.
6: I bet he can. That man...
7: Yeah.
3: He can do anything he puts his mind to. At Kostaki.
6: Yes. He's a Renaissance man.
3: He certainly
5: Except
3: is.
5: Stay married like us again.
4: Hey.
5: We can't. Well,
4: let's not judge. I'm staying married this time.
3: He's Greek, is that right?
4: Yes.
3: Well, isn't it true that you don't fold his socks correctly?
4: He prefers I do not do that anymore.
3: Is that right?
4: Yes.
3: He prefers that you don't touch his socks.
4: Right. I don't. I learned.
3: Did he say anything to you when you got home yesterday?
4: No, not about his socks.
5: Did you get a stern talking to?
4: No.
3: Did you hit the
4: Andy
3: door?
4: Andy has never talked to me sternly.
3: First time for everything.
4: No, I don't want to make him mad.
6: Can I see you for a second?
3: Did you guys make out as soon as you got home?
4: Make out?
3: Yeah.
5: Was he in Saran wrap naked?
4: Why would he be in Saran wrap naked?
5: That's what women used to do in the 50s. They'd wait for their man in Saran wrap naked.
4: No, they didn't.
5: That was the 50s. They did.
4: Oh, yeah. They did.
5: I was born in the 50s, I know.
3: Okay. Saran wrap was a new thing, I think. Has he ever said this to you? Let's take this to the couch.
5: Well, that's actually pretty good.
4: No, but I like that. That's interesting.
3: Well, let's take it to the couch. Let's take it to the couch.
4: He kisses me when he gets home, but we don't make out.
5: What about I put you up on this island right here in the kitchen and we do it?
4: Oh, there you go. What? That's hot.
3: Pat is raring to go.
4: Pat.
6: He sure is.
4: Are you horny?
5: A little bit.
3: What's coming up in the news, Christy, if we can get you away from Pat?
4: Coming up, we got marmots in the news.
3: Okay, somebody explain to me what the hell a marmot is.
4: Well, we're going to find out. I'm going to have Jason get you a picture so you know what it is.
6: It's sort of similar like a falcon or a hawk.
4: A
3: yeah, it's a winged
6: right.
3: wingspan of about 8 feet, I think. It goes condor, marmot, eagle. Yeah.
4: Here's an interesting story, I think. I hope you find interesting.
3: It's interesting.
6: Well, let us get comfortable.
4: Yeah. Which store?
3: Beyond comparable.
4: Which store that no longer exists do you miss most?
6: Oh, all right. Yeah.
3: That's a good guy.
5: Yeah. That is good. Yeah.
4: There was a survey done, and we'll have the results when we come back.
3: Son of a gun. We'll have the answer. We'll tell you how to think when we come back. We're in the O'Reilly Auto Parts Studios. 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

0: Wait, is that you in Premier or is that you as an usher?
1: That's me in Premier.
0: Oh.
1: Yeah. But you're right. It's not far off from my usher. I must love vests and bow ties.
2: Why don't you wear a vest now?
3: You should wear a vest and a bow tie to work every day.
2: Why not?
1: I do vest and bow tie day?
0: Absolutely.
3: Yes.
0: I love it.
3: All right. Do you have a vest and bow tie still?
1: No, but I could purchase.
2: Absolutely.
1: I wonder if Dickies they have a Dickies work vest.
2: I bet they do. Yeah, with probably a bunch of pockets in it.
3: Oh, that'd be nice.
2: Yeah. You keep your hammers and stuff, yeah. We'll be back with more news and...
3: More stuff. And we have guests coming up today.
2: Yes.
3: Big guests.
2: Greg Warren coming up next hour. And Joe Theismann will talk about the upcoming NFL season. We're in the O'Reilly Auto Parts Studios. 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
1: Good morning, I'm Jeff Nally on the Cromwell Ag Radio Network. Senate Agriculture Committee Chair John Bozeman of Arkansas said yesterday the committee will, quote, hopefully hold a farm bill markup next Thursday. The markup date has been a moving target in part due to the continued absence of Senator Mitch McConnell. He's been gone since mid-June. McConnell's office released a health update on Monday saying he's not cleared to return to the Senate. McConnell issued a statement Monday saying he had been discharged from the hospital but was still in rehab. He did not specify a date for his return. The committee will likely have a hard time advancing the farm bill without full GOP attendance. If McConnell's absence continues, Chairman Bozeman would have to sway Democrats to vote for the measure. He has been negotiating with Ranking Member Amy Klobuchar over a Democratic proposal to delay the state cost share requirement for the SNAP program. Bozeman said, quote, we're working on it, aiming to pass a bipartisan farm bill. The benefit cost share starts in FY28, while the increase to the administrative cost share to 75% for states starts in FY2027. Bozeman clarified that they are discussing the benefit cost share. The House has already approved its version of the farm bill. Agriculture hoping for a farm bill yet this year.
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7: Could we please talk about this on the air?
6: Hello, sure, Christy Lee.
7: Hi.
6: Hello, Pat Godwin.
8: Hello.
6: There's Josh Arnold.
9: Chick, looking good over there at the NHTSA Sports Desk.
6: Oh!
9: 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Remember, speeding catches up with you. So just do what you're supposed to do out there. Drive carefully and safely.
6: Yes. There's Jeff Oske.
10: Yes.
6: Ace Cosby.
11: Hey.
6: I am Chick McGee, and I believe Christy has the floor.
7: During the break, Pat showed me something that now, we have talked about off the air quite a bit.
6: Yes.
7: I have a very strong opinion about allowing your 15-year-old son to DoorDash whenever he wants.
8: Right.
7: First of all, you're constantly complaining about how you have no money.
8: Exactly.
7: You imagine how much money you would save if he didn't DoorDash.
8: Right.
7: So last night at midnight.
8: Well, see, two nights ago, let me explain. I told him we can't DoorDash anymore. Daddy's got some medical bills.
7: Right.
8: And I'm not performing as much because of the surgery.
7: Sure.
8: So, cook something on your own. And then he burned some bacon, woke me up at 2 o'clock. And I said, you know what? Go ahead and DoorDash. Don't cook at night. You know, you're not ready for that maybe. And so he DoorDashed last night. And midnight. A little bit after midnight, actually. And he ordered the 10-piece chicken McNuggets.
9: That's good.
8: A quarter pounder with cheese.
9: Okay.
8: A Hershey S'mores McFlurry.
9: Yes.
10: Okay.
8: One frozen Fanta Blue Raspberry.
9: Wait. So a McFlurry and a smoothie or a slushie.
8: Yeah. A McFlurry and a frozen Fanta Blue Raspberry, a Dr. Pepper, and a chocolate shake.
9: Huh? Four big drinks?
8: Four big drinks for a total of $37.52.
7: And how much does Jimmy bring in? Does he work?
8: Zero.
7: He has a job this summer?
8: No, he does not.
7: Why does he not have a job this summer? He could walk to a million places where you live.
9: Is he old enough?
7: Yes.
10: Yeah. There's no rule in our state anymore.
7: Yeah.
10: You can be four and work.
8: I didn't know that.
7: Yeah. I started at 15. He could start at 15.
8: He certainly can.
7: Yeah.
9: There are.
7: He could fold towels at your gym.
9: There are companies right now who, if you were 12, could walk in and they could potentially hire you.
10: Yes. Mm-hmm. Dude, my son had his first job at 12. He worked at a rock factory, like sweeping floors and weed wagon.
9: Above board, like would get
10: taxes and everything.
6: Are we experiencing a renaissance of child labor?
9: Yeah, I had to get a worker's permit when I was 15.
7: I did too. Mm-hmm.
9: To have my first job. That's interesting. And I know it varies state to state, but that's just interesting.
8: I thought it was 16 in my state. I'm not quite sure.
9: It could have been. Yeah.
7: Mm. You need to take the DoorDash away.
9: So now what do you do?
10: I mean, honestly, the chicken nuggets and quarter pounder, that's normal for a 15-year-old boy.
9: A 15-year-old boy's going to eat that.
10: And you throw a McFlurry on there. I'm fine with that.
9: Right.
10: But then when you add a shake
8: and ice cream drinks.
10: Yeah, that's my issue.
8: Yeah, that's surprising.
10: That's diabetes.
7: And $38.
10: That's standard for DoorDash.
7: Yeah. Mm-hmm.
10: You ain't DoorDashing for under $30.
7: I don't DoorDash, so I don't know. But
9: no, I mean you got a tip and fees and all that stuff. Yeah. And,
7: are you going to buy that car from me for him if you keep spending this kind of money?
8: That's what I told him. I said Christy's going to sell me this car.
7: She wants to sell it like next week.
8: Oh really?
7: Yeah.
8: We'll talk.
10: I'll buy it. I need another car.
7: Do you? Yeah. I'm serious.
10: Oh, yeah. I'm buying it away. My kids don't DoorDash. I get it.
9: you got a bidding war here, Christy.
6: Is he selling the red car?
7: No, we're selling Sophie's car because the girls are up in Chicago and they are now in the same apartment and they only get one spot and they don't need two cars, so we're going to sell Sophie's car.
10: And Pat are going to arm wrestle for it.
8: Yeah. Oh, you're going to win. I just had surgery.
10: I know. Why do you think we're arm wrestling?
9: You're selling your 24-year-old daughter's car?
7: Yeah.
9: I'm just interested in the driver's seat. How much for that?
6: Can I?
9: There's no number too high.
6: Can I get a look at that at some point?
9: I'll buy it and
7: aren't
9: charge you
7: funny.
9: Per use,
10: per sniff.
6: Fair enough. This is really awful.
9: I think off the air we just said, or was it on the air where I feel like I'm one of her uncles.
7: Yes. Yeah. And on her birthday.
9: I don't want to be that uncle.
6: So, but what does Pat do? Just no DoorDash and
8: I feel bad because I'm a parent who doesn't know how to cook at all. So that's also an issue.
7: But you have a microwave, right?
8: Yeah.
7: He can microwave.
8: He can.
7: He can make a sandwich.
9: That's the thing. I mean, don't all 15-year-old boys love hot pockets and stuff like that?
8: Yeah, he has some of those that he enjoys.
9: Okay.
6: He probably had one of those last night.
8: But he likes
7: Do you have a toaster oven?
8: We do not, no.
7: You can throw a pizza in the oven? That's easy.
8: No, we can't do that.
7: Why?
6: Why not?
10: Because he just had a fire.
8: With bacon. Yeah.
10: Yeah. They forget it's
8: in the
10: oven.
8: He's like his dad. He lets it go and the house burns up.
9: Do you have an air fryer?
8: Yes.
9: It's got a timer on it.
8: Yeah, and he uses that pretty nicely.
9: Okay.
8: For the frozen chicken McNuggets.
9: This is also a case of, every kid, even if when the fridge is stocked, you still kind of want what's out there.
7: And I get that. And maybe once every week.
9: I know. This is tough.
7: You can't let him do this all the time. The kid needs a job.
8: That's not a bad idea.
7: Not a bad idea.
8: He has been talking about a certain local restaurant being a busboy there. I have a friend there that can, and I think he's interested.
7: Don't you tell him he's interested. You're his dad. He's 15. Don't you know how this works?
8: Oh boy, you don't know my son.
7: Yeah, that you've created that. You think he just woke up one day and he became that?
8: Nice.
9: He kind of did.
8: Yeah, it was like just a year ago when he turned 15.
10: Yeah.
8: He was a sweetheart at 14.
7: Pat, we love you, but he needs a little tough love.
8: Boy, he is more stubborn than I am, though.
7: Well, that's why you need to nip it now.
9: What can Jeff and I do? Well, no. We'd have to wear, like, ski masks or something.
6: Oh, yeah.
9: How can we scare the hell out of this kid
10: and to not order a DoorDash?
9: Right.
6: I mean, like, scared straight.
8: Well, I tell you what. Here's something. He doesn't lock the door sometimes, and I live in an apartment complex in a city. And I'm a city boy, so I lock doors.
10: Yeah. Sure.
8: So when he leaves the door open, hey, the door's open. You guys can come in with ski masks and rip off the place and shake him up a bit and
9: But what are we going to do when all of a sudden we find out that he's been spending, he eats McDonald's at night, and then he practices jujitsu for 3 hours in his room alone, or some sort of switchblade art,
10: and all hopped up on slushy,
9: and you and I, we get stabbed 18 times.
8: Butcher knife.
6: He can bench press 450.
9: He doesn't kill us. He just cuts us so bad.
8: Yeah, he's like 6'1" in great shape.
10: Oh my gosh.
7: I think we solved that problem.
8: Okay.
6: Other than games, does he have a hobby?
8: Yeah, he's really obsessed with animation, and he's incredibly creative, and he goes for hours and hours, and he is not, like, wasting time in the room. He's working.
7: Hmm. Is he getting paid for it?
8: He is getting paid for it. Yeah, he gets people to give him tips. Yeah.
9: Yeah, the kid's talented. I've seen some of his work. Yeah.
7: Then why isn't he not buying his own DoorDash?
8: Well, because I'm his dad, and I provide the food for my son. Isn't that how it works?
7: No, not when it's that way.
9: To a point.
10: Dude, I cooked dinner the other night for the family. And my oldest daughter was like, oh, I don't want that. I have DoorDash coming. And I've never been more infuriated in my life.
8: Oh.
10: And she paid for it with her own money. She works.
7: Mm-hmm.
10: But I was so mad that I'm like, you have a meal in front of you. And she goes, I don't want that meal.
7: And you were probably insulted. You spent the time. You made it out of
10: and
7: love.
10: And I made it for all of us. And she had ordered DoorDash.
9: How old is she?
10: 20.
9: Okay.
10: And she paid for it with her own money.
7: Yeah.
9: Well, what did you make?
10: I made spaghetti and meatballs.
8: That's delicious.
7: Yes.
9: That is delicious.
7: What'd she order?
10: A quarter pounder of cheese and a 10-piece chicken nugget.
9: Now, that too is delicious.
6: That's delicious.
10: I can't even. And a McFlurry.
9: Let me ask you this. Did you have any kind of garlic bread?
10: Too? I did have. I had Texas toast.
7: Yes.
10: Six cheese Texas toast.
7: Yes.
9: I think she made the wrong move.
6: That's good.
7: She definitely made the wrong
8: move. As a kid, maybe not, though, in her
6: did
8: mind.
6: Did you make the meatballs or did it come out of a can?
10: I frozen.
9: That's all right.
7: That's not bad.
6: Okay. Right. That's not bad.
10: Frozen.
9: Did you have Parmesan to sprinkle on?
7: Freshly grated?
10: The large Parmesan, not freshly grated.
9: I'm fine with the Kraft.
10: Yeah, the green. Yeah.
7: Okay.
6: Did you have butter for the garlic bread?
10: No, because it already had cheese on the top.
9: You know what? As a matter of fact, if you're offering me Parmesan, it better be the Kraft green shaker.
8: No.
9: You bring out a brick of Parmesan and a grater.
7: Well, you're not eating my house, then.
9: I'm taking the Kraft.
7: All right.
10: Christy, I just got the Olive Garden grater. I've been using that thing, and I'm grating it on my cereal. Like, I love using it. I can't get enough of that.
9: It's too real. There's something too real about it. Yeah. I want the feel of that sandy.
10: Yeah.
7: Plasticky looking Parmesan.
6: The shaking. You can think while you're shaking.
9: Yes.
7: It gets all clumpy and you got to put a knife in there. And
6: Okay, more news coming up with Chrissy, right?
7: Sure, absolutely.
6: Okay, and we'll
7: OnlyFans in the news coming up.
6: We'll solve Pat's problem with his.
7: I'm sorry. I know it's none of my business.
8: I'm trying to listen to you guys.
9: It would be good for the show if Jeff and I did try to hold his son up and we both got stabbed.
7: I don't want you to get stabbed.
9: No, just hurt, not killed.
7: Okay.
6: Yeah, that's right. We're in the O'Reilly Auto Parts Studios. 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
14: News. News. I'm Sue Guzman. The Pentagon says the U.S. executed joint strikes in Iraq targeting Tehran-backed proxies that have launched attacks in recent days. Jordan says its air defenses intercepted 5 missiles launched from Iran early Wednesday. President Trump's pick for intel chief has been confirmed.
15: In a 51-47 vote, the Senate confirming Jay Clayton to become the next Director of National Intelligence. Clayton is a U.S. attorney in Manhattan and was the Securities and Exchange Commission chair during President Trump's first term.
14: Fox's Kristen Goodwin in Russia, the founder of the messaging app Telegram, Pavel Durov, was charged with aiding terrorism for allegedly not removing channels, chats, and bots used by Ukrainian intelligence agencies. And 18 people are now confirmed dead in Japan's earthquake. The 7.1 is many remain trapped. 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

0: I'm Jeff Nelly on the Cromwell Ag Radio Network. Agriculture Secretary Brooke Rollins is in Douglas, Arizona today, along with members of Congress, for a roundtable discussion ahead of the scheduled port reopening there on August 24th. USDA last Friday announced that it would begin the phased reopening of the southern border for livestock trade after it closed in May due to the New World screwworm infestation. The department would also take operational steps to reopen the Santa Teresa and the Columbus ports in New Mexico. All livestock will be inspected for any signs of the parasitic fly. Farmers can rely on wetland determinations issued as far back as 1990 under the USDA rule taking effect today, ending more than 2 years of legal uncertainty for producers planned drainage or land clearing. Following the 24 court decision vacating the agency's previous wetland mapping rule, USDA now counts every determination issued after November 28, 1990, as certified under the new rule, so long as the producer was notified and given appeal rights. In a case brought by the National Wildlife Federation, federal judge found the Natural Resources Conservation Service violated the Administrative Procedure Act by changing how it handled wetland determinations made before 1996 without an explanation for the shift. I'm Jeff Nelly.
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5: 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Christy Lee at the news desk.
6: Hello.
5: Hello, Pat Godwin.
7: Hey, Chick.
5: Josh Arnold.
8: Hey, Chickster.
5: There he is. Hey, there's Ace Cosby.
9: Hello.
5: Hello, hello. And there's Jeff Oskey.
10: Yes, sir.
5: And I believe it's time for history.
6: It's that time.
5: Yes, indeed. Here we go.
6: All right.
11: History.
5: History. Because if you don't remember, you're doing if history.
9: Yep. You'll probably do it again if you really think about it.
5: You're doomed to. On this day, in 1836, the Arc de Triomphe was inaugurated in Paris.
9: Ah,
5: something something those rifle droppers can look to and say.
9: Rifle droppers.
5: That's really something.
9: What does Arc de Triomphe mean?
5: Triumph of the Arch. It's a Triumph Bonneville, one of those motorcycles.
9: Oh, I see.
5: Are you saying motorcycle or motorcycle?
9: You know what? I'm motorcycle, but I'd like to be motorcycle.
5: Motorcycle, yeah. That's why my mom always said Chevy.
10: What?
9: Chevy?
5: Chevy instead of Chevrolet.
9: Yeah.
5: Chevy. Chevy.
6: Motorcycle. Yeah, my mom said that.
5: She also said President Bush.
10: Boosh.
9: Boosh.
5: Boosh.
9: I like that, Boosh.
5: And Poosh. Let's see. In 1858, the United States and Japan signed the Harris Treaty. That, of course, was outlawing Harris tweed in both countries.
9: Yes, but that didn't last long, I don't think.
5: No, it didn't. Harris tweed, a triumphant comeback. In 1890, artist Vincent van Gogh, or some say Vincent van Huff, he was 37 years old. He died of an apparent self-inflicted gunshot.
9: I don't think I knew that. Oh, I did not know.
6: I think he was in a state hospital.
5: Apparently started, it was a wound, and then it escalated.
9: Okay.
5: And
6: oh, boy.
5: if he had heard what the doctors were trying to tell him, maybe he could have recovered.
6: Right, on this date in 1981, Prince Charles marries Lady Diana.
5: Is that right?
6: Yes.
5: Were you...
9: And they're still together.
6: I know exactly where I was.
5: Were you intertwined with someone at that point, Josh, where you had to watch the royal wedding?
9: I was three.
5: Oh!
7: I was three!
5: Son of a gun. Yeah, there you go.
6: You entwined with someone you had to watch that in?
9: The big wedding for me was when Kermit and Piggy tied the knot in the end of Muppets Take Manhattan.
5: Is that right?
9: Yeah.
6: Oh, that's a sweet one.
9: 1984, yeah. Mm-hmm.
5: Who was the best man in that? Do you remember? I hate to put you on the spot like this.
9: Oh, no, it's okay. Oddly enough, it was Charles Grodin.
5: that right?
9: I don't know. He was in The Great Muppet Caper. But I just remember the song still. Somebody's getting married.
6: Oh, sweet.
5: Jim Henson thought himself a wonderful songwriter, I guess.
9: I think it's all fun and nice.
5: What is that, though?
9: And didn't Paul... Williams? Is
8: he wrote the Green Muppet movie and all that.
5: And the Rainbow Connection.
8: Rainbow Connection.
6: He's a good songwriter.
5: Connection. How's that frog pedaling that bike?
9: Dude.
8: It's magic.
5: Right? Wow.
9: Unbelievable. When you guys saw that, didn't you lose your minds?
5: Oh, yeah.
9: The Muppets are riding bikes.
6: Yes. Yeah.
9: There's not a cable or string or motor in sight.
5: I don't know how they're doing
6: it. Because they were real. I agree. Yes.
5: Except Fozzie. He was a puppet.
6: Sorry.
5: 1914, transcontinental telephone service in the United States became operational. The first test conversation between New York and San Francisco. It concerned New York was trying to call Levi's in San Francisco.
9: Really?
5: To have alterations done. The 32s wouldn't fit. They were too tight. 34s were too big. They needed a 33 waist.
9: Oh.
5: Yep.
6: On this date in 1965, the Beatles movie Help premiered with Queen Elizabeth in attendance.
5: Oh.
6: Yes.
9: Is that worth watching, Pat?
8: Yes.
5: Really?
6: Is it in black and white?
8: No, it's in color.
6: Oh.
9: Hard Day's Night is black and white.
8: Yeah, here's the thing. It's not as good as Hard Day's Night, but the music sections are nice.
6: Yeah.
8: They're almost video-like. They're very well done.
6: I need somebody.
7: What's your favorite Beatles
8: album?
7: Movie.
8: Oh, movie Hard Day's Night.
7: Hard Day's Night.
8: Yeah, it's brilliant.
5: What's the plot there?
8: They're just wacky running around.
5: Don't the boys find a body? And
7: where does Yellow Submarine fall for you?
8: Last.
7: Oh, really?
8: Yeah, I hate it.
7: Oh, I love it.
8: Oh, do you?
9: My favorite Beatle movie is...
6: Come on.
7: Yeah.
9: I think my favorite Beatle movie is Herbie the Love Bug.
8: That's a great one.
7: Yeah.
5: That's a good one. A Beatle. Thank you, Josh.
9: You're welcome.
5: In 1954, the first volume of... J.R.R. Tolkien's novel, Lord of the Rings, was published.
9: You know, I read The Hobbit and was pretty bored. And then I was like, oh, maybe I should read these Lord of the Rings books. And then the movies were so great. I went, no, I'm just going to enjoy the films.
5: Yeah, I think the movies are okay. Yeah.
6: I don't think I've seen any of them.
8: They're good.
6: Is that the one with the little Dobie guy or the little...
8: No, that's... Dobie Gillis?
6: No.
9: That's Harry Potter. Dobie, the house elf.
8: Yeah.
6: Oh. I see how much I know.
5: Is that right?
9: Yeah. See,
6: that's right, because he goes, yeah, I remember.
9: I hate Dobie the house elf. He has zero self-respect. He does.
10: I vow to anything you say. I'm your servant.
5: He lets everybody walk on.
9: I have a spine, Dobie.
5: Good God. Let's see. On this day in 1957, I was born. No, on this day in 1957, the International Atomic Energy Agency was established. In 1958, President Eisenhower signed the National Aeronautics and Space Act. That's right. It created NASA.
6: Man.
5: On this day. And Tom would be losing his mind right now about the WE-7 and them being introduced as astronauts.
9: NASA, a subsidiary of Warner Brothers.
6: Mm-hmm. There we go.
5: One of the shareholders, Stanley Kubrick. Birthdays today. Tim Mara, founder of the New York Giants, born on this day in 1887. Geddy Lee, 1953.
6: Oh.
5: It's his birthday.
6: The Rush guy, huh?
5: Yep. Ken Burns,
9: was he the bassist?
5: I play bass.
9: Yeah.
5: 1953, Ken Burns, born, and he finally got his haircut changed.
6: Did he really?
5: It looks good.
6: Oh. Yeah.
9: Would you watch a Ken Burns documentary about Ken Burns?
5: I would
9: too. Yeah.
5: Absolutely.
9: I hope he does that before he dies.
5: I love all the Ken Burns documentaries.
9: I do too.
5: I can't tell you why.
9: You know Tom's big gripe about those?
5: Mm-mm.
9: Enough Peter Coyote.
5: Oh, he's
9: Can we get someone else to do it?
11: He's too great at it?
5: Yeah. I like even the ones that they don't have any film, they just do the slow focus of the
11: love
5: pictures.
11: It.
5: I love it. It's wonderful. The Benjamin Franklin's amazing.
9: Tom's kind of an idiot.
5: I think we all can agree on that.
11: Yeah, right.
5: 1953, Tim Gunn.
6: Oh, I love him.
9: I like that guy too.
6: Yeah. Yep.
5: 1972,
9: he can get any woman he wants.
8: Oh, man.
9: Silver Fox.
8: Yeah, he is.
5: He's so popular, you know he does. 1972, Will Wheaton was born.
9: Stand by Me.
5: Yeah.
9: He's Wesley Crusher in Star Trek The Next Generation.
5: Is he Beverly Crusher's son?
9: Yes.
5: Is that right?
9: Yeah.
5: Some lucky bastard
9: out there got to do it with Beverly Crusher.
5: People keep telling me I'd like Next Gen. So I might.
9: You would.
5: I like Battlestar, so. 1993, some quarterback for an NFL team was born.
9: 19 what? What year?
6: That's kind of vague.
5: 93.
8: Must be a cowboy.
9: I'm gonna guess.
6: Gotta be a cowboy.
5: Dak and Prescott.
9: Oh,
5: yeah. Congratulations.
9: That damn Dak.
5: That Dakota Prescott. We're gonna come back. Is that all right?
6: Yeah, we have some big news out of Six Flags. We have a Powerball winner.
5: Never been to Six Flags.
9: Well, now some of them are Enchanted Forest or something. I forget. A new company bought some of them.
6: Six Flags Great Adventure in New Jersey has big roller coaster news if you're interested.
5: Oh.
6: What they think it'll set 6 world records for roller coasters.
5: Roly, roly, roly.
9: New Jersey?
6: Mm-hmm.
9: Let's see. Smelliest?
7: Rudest.
5: What exit?
9: You're not allowed to fill up your own roller coaster with gas.
5: They do have weird. We're in the O'Reilly Auto Parts Studios. 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
15: Fox News, I'm CJ Puffa. Heavy U.S. strikes inside Iran, marking the 11th straight night of attacks.
16: This time, the target list expanding. Reports indicate deeper strikes into Iranian territory as the United States works to secure the Strait of Hormuz. The strait remains largely at a standstill, with just 3 commercial vessels passing through on Tuesday, according to Kepler Shipping data.
15: Fox's Trey Yinks in Tel Aviv. Secretary of State Marco Rubio speaks after meeting China's foreign minister in the Philippines, saying
17: Iran's in a lot of trouble.
15: The secretary adding, nothing China has done has changed the trajectory of the conflict with Iran. A theme from Arizona Congressman Andy Biggs.
18: Let's make this the year that we turn Arizona red again.
15: He captures the Republican primary, will challenge Democratic incumbent Governor Katie Hobbs in November. 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
4: I'm Jeff Daly on the Cromwell Ag Radio Network. In the overnight, December corn is down 2.5 cents a bushel. November soybeans are down 12. September Chicago wheat down 2.5 cents a bushel. Yesterday, September corn was up 6.75. November soy up 6.25. September Kansas City wheat dropped 2.75. Corn, soft red winter, and soybean basis steady, while spring wheat and hard red winter wheat basis stronger. In quiet trading, soybean prices climbed on an attempt to recover some of the losses from the start of the week. Less concerning crop weather for the extended outlook, trumping the weaker crop conditions that came this week, keeping a cap on upward moves. For wheat, profit-taking occurred from an overbought market. Crude oil prices jumped early today. That after Iran launched a surprise attack on the U.S. and Jordan. The Fed Reserve holds its July meeting and expected to leave interest rates unchanged, helping the U.S. dollar drop. A surprise hike in interest rates would send the dollar higher. This morning, the Energy Information Administration to release the weekly petroleum status report. To the bear side of the market, the crop weather in the Corn Belt for the 6 to 10-day outlook, less threatening cooler temperatures and some light rain. SEP corn, crude oil futures, traded below $80 a barrel yesterday. The question is where they move now following the conflict in the overnight. I'm Jeff Nelly.
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6: When we left.
7: Well, a guy's been jailed in Italy for fraud after promoting an ancient Roman amphitheater that he actually built himself 20 years ago. Franco Molosso claimed to have discovered the site known as the Barrico Maritime Amphitheater in the northeastern city of Vicenza.
8: This old con, huh?
7: Yeah.
9: How many times?
7: Vicenza. According to Italy's boy, something Chrissy, I cannot pronounce.
10: Chrissy, that's Italy.
7: Italy.
10: Yeah.
7: He was charging tourists $45 to visit what he called one of the world's oldest and largest amphitheaters.
11: It's very old.
7: Dating back to 393 AD.
9: Super, super old.
7: However, an investigation revealed the structure contained fiberglass, papier-mâché columns.
11: Oh, yes. Very old.
7: Rocks. And plaster statues dating from the early 2000s.
11: No, they had those things.
9: Yeah. A lot of people don't know that.
7: The 69-year-old was sentenced to 2 years and 4 months in prison for illegal construction, art forgery, and creating works without authorization. Man.
9: Art forgery.
7: Yeah. He claimed it was Julius Caesar.
12: Sat right there, right? Yeah. Right in that plastic chair.
7: Mm-hmm.

0: He claimed that Julius Caesar had visited this site on his return to Rome from Egypt with Cleopatra.
1: Oh, why would I lie?
2: Why would I do that?
1: Don't make no sense, Your Honor.
3: I look like a nice guy.
1: Caesar sat right there.
2: He used the papier-mâché.
0: He also said Shakespeare's famous fictional character, Juliet Capulet.
1: That's right.
0: Yeah, lived in an old church.
2: Of course.
0: Right there in the city.
1: That is her bed.
3: She's a beautiful lady.
1: Yes.
0: Boy, people
1: Julius Caesar sat right here and watched the cats.
2: And made salad. That's what he did. He made his salads right there.
3: And Billy Shakes, right over there.
1: He saw a Hamlet in here.
0: Now, on the other side of the coin, archaeologists have uncovered a 3,000-year-old tomb near the southern Egyptian city, of Luxor.
3: Okay, so we're supposed to believe this after what you just told us.
4: Is the city of Luxor named after the place in Vegas?
0: In Vegas?
4: Yeah.
3: I guess it must be.
4: Yeah.
0: CBS News reports a Dutch archaeological mission from Leiden University.
4: That means every archaeologist paid for themselves. It's a Dutch archaeological mission.
3: That's exactly right.
0: The tomb identified as belonging to a man named Passer, P-A-S-E-R.
4: Sweet, sweet Passer.
0: Is believed to date to...
3: Don't you mean Passer?
0: The Ramesside period from 1292 to 1077 BCE.
3: Of course, the Ramesside period.
0: Sure. Yeah. The team of archaeologists will work to identify people buried in the necropolis and learn more about them. Man. Are you a big archaeology person?
3: Every time I hear about necropolis, I think of dead things.
0: Well, that's because they're dead.
3: That would bum me out, you know, walking on bodies and stuff. Gosh.
0: Yeah.
3: No good.
0: There's a lot going on in Egypt in archaeology. We talked about that off the air the other day, didn't we? Yeah.
3: They've been around for a long time, you know?
4: Longer than even the
0: we even know, yeah.
3: Oh, yeah.
0: Scientists say great apes cuddle.
4: What do they know?
0: Before stressful events to help keep the peace.
3: Oh, yeah? Well, I heard they're not so great apes, okay?
0: Really?
3: How about that? What about those
4: lesser? I prefer
3: grape
4: ape.
3: Why did they make...
4: Grape ape.
3: And that was somewhat of a successful cartoon.
4: Grape ape.
3: Grape ape. And that's all he said.
0: I don't remember grape ape.
3: Grape ape.
5: I don't
3: grape
5: either.
3: Ape. That's what he said.
0: Grape really?
3: Ape. Yeah.
4: He was more popular than rape ape.
5: Oh, yeah.
4: That was a cartoon that I think only lasted one episode.
3: Well, they kicked that around in the writer's room, but it really didn't make it.
0: Was Grape Ape purple? Air.
4: Yes.
3: Was he purple?
4: I don't know.
3: Yeah, I don't remember either.
4: I'm still shocked at what I saw.
0: I know. Researchers observed chimpanzees and bonobos hugging, kissing, and cuddling before competing over food.
3: Bonobos, the food order, the shirt ordering.
0: Bonobos
3: place?
0: Are horny all
2: yeah,
0: the time.
2: Yeah.
0: Okay. You know that?
2: Crazy. Yeah,
0: oh,
2: yeah.
0: They're crazy
3: they're
0: horny.
3: They're the Pat Godwins of the.
0: Yes, they are. The behavior appears to reassure one another and reduce tension.
3: No, you're fine. You're fine.
0: They compared it to a football team huddle before a big game, Chick.
3: Interesting.
4: Is that right?
0: Yeah.
3: Huh.
0: Mm-hmm.
3: Okay.
0: Because great apes are our closest relatives, scientists say human gestures like hugs or a pat on the shoulder before a stressful event may have evolved from the same ancient social instincts.
3: Huh. Hmm.
0: One of the most surprising findings was that chimpanzees, despite their reputation for aggression, engaged in close contact, including placing fingers in one another's mouths.
3: Hmm. Yeah,
0: Check on this.
3: Yeah, hang on my mouth.
4: How odd.
6: Fish hooking each other.
4: That can be hot.
6: Yeah.
3: Oh, the fish hook. Oh, yeah.
4: Take that.
3: Yeah. I remember where I was standing when I heard the fish hook.
0: I don't even know what that is, and I don't want to know.
3: I couldn't believe it.
0: That's one of those I don't want to know things.
2: No, I don't know that one.
4: It's nothing too graphic.
3: It's really kind of tame.
4: It's a power move is what it is.
0: Oh.
4: hot power move.
3: You can only do it.
0: Is there a real fish hook involved?
4: No.
0: Oh.
4: It's your finger and you just put it in your...
0: Okay.
3: Do that. Do a little of that.
0: Okay.
4: Or you can do both.
3: Yeah.
4: Jeez. It's pretty cool.
2: His cameras
6: The cameras are.
0: Oh, my goodness.
4: I can't help with that.
3: If she's into it, I mean, you don't want to, you know, you got to ask
4: her. Yeah, you don't.
0: Yeah. Airport security workers in the Netherlands caught a Canadian woman trying to smuggle a ball python in her bra.
4: Well, could have been bi.
0: Could have been a bi python.
2: Yeah.
3: Or maybe
2: know.
3: Just...
4: I swing both ways.
2: On vines.
3: Maybe
0: the python.
3: Maybe bi-curious or something.
0: The reptile was discovered under the woman's clothes during a security check. She reportedly told enforcement officers she'd found the snake at a hotel in Amsterdam.
3: I found it. I put my bed down for the evening, and there was the snake. I couldn't believe it.
0: The python is now safe in an expert shelter. What the hell does that mean?
5: I don't want to put you on the spot.
0: Maybe it meant
5: exotic. Do they call them ball pythons? Is there something about...
4: They'll ball up.
5: Are they ball? Oh, yep. Really? Okay.
4: Yeah.
5: Son of a gun.
0: Do they get real big or do they stay kind of small?
4: Yeah, they can get big.
2: Oh, now, why is it called a rattlesnake?
4: Because...
5: Yes.
0: Yeah.
4: They eat rats and then tell everybody about it.
2: I got it.
4: Right.
5: Rattail snake. See?
2: And the water snake?
4: It's allergic to water.
2: That makes sense.
5: Would you like to have a rattle from a rattlesnake?
4: No.
5: No? Okay.
4: Just dry skin.
6: Is that where the first baby rattles came from? They took that idea of the...
4: Yeah, in the Old West, babies used to play with rattlesnakes.
6: Well, I figured it would be dead.
4: No, right. Oh, okay. Yeah. And,
5: well, the only ones that really could play with a rattlesnake were baby mongoose. They could.
4: They really could.
5: They really could play with a
4: cobras.
5: Yeah, they didn't care.
0: Health experts are warning parents that the trendy squishy toys called Nidos, if they're left in a hot car, can burn small children.
4: Jeez.
0: The fidget toys Nidos are filled with a jelly-like substance and are becoming increasingly popular. However,
5: that seems dangerous.
0: If you leave the toys in a hot car, it acts like an oven, which can increase the risk of the viscous liquid exploding.
4: They call this the hot pocket effect.
5: Right?
0: CBS News reports there's also an alarming trend wherein kids microwave the toys to make them more pliable.
4: Wow.
0: This has also led to burn injuries, with one 9-year-old suffering second-degree burns on his face and hands after microwaving.
4: That's terrible.
0: His Nido toy. So if you have those around, moms and dads.
4: Also, if you're a parent that has to be reminded not to let your children microwave their toys.
5: Yeah.
4: Maybe, I don't know.
0: Yeah.
4: Sell your kids to somebody who can take care of them.
5: Yeah, and you should go out in the woods and live by yourself.
4: Yeah.
0: Yikes. Don't microwave your toys. No. That's about all I got today, kids. We'll have to check in again tomorrow and see what's going on.
5: I didn't have a microwave when I was a kid. They weren't invented yet. They were, but they weren't. I think the first microwaves were as big as the refrigerators now, I believe.
4: Probably.
5: Something like that. All right, we'll be back tomorrow. Is that right? Everybody coming back?
6: Yeah.
5: Okay.
4: We'll see.
5: Right. Okay.
4: Oh. It's always a game time decision for me.
5: That's exactly right. We're in the O'Reilly Auto Parts Studios. This is the Bob and Tom Show.
7: 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Even though we're not too much to look at, you can also watch the show on our YouTube channel.
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13: Fox News, I'm Therese Crowley. Now Iran wants to talk after U.S. threats of devastation for breaking the ceasefire. President Trump posting Iran has requested a meeting to take place tomorrow in Doha.
14: This all started late last week when the Iranians targeted vessels in the Strait of Hormuz with one-way attack drones. We know the U.S. responded with strikes in southwestern Iran. When the Iranians attacked yet another oil tanker, the U.S. ramped up strikes going after Iranian military surveillance infrastructure, communication systems, air defense sites, drone storage facilities, and mine laying capabilities.
13: Fox's Trey Yingston, Tel Aviv. Big day in court. The Supreme Court, with several end-of-term decisions, maybe including birthright citizenship. Alec Murdaugh in South Carolina on his retrial for killing his wife and son. And in New York, Luigi Mangione pretrial on the United Healthcare CEO's killing. 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

0: What a fine long set. Bon Jovi in there too with Journey and Phil Collins. I'm Carol. What we need is some Metallica, some Triumph, and Mott the Hoople. Nice dig next.
1: And Doug.
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0: Triumph right there, making some noise. Love it. Fight the good fight. I'm Kara, and I've eaten so much gluten this weekend. I think my waist has completely disappeared. I gotta follow the diet, man.
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0: Ozzy right there. We need more. More rock. The Cars begin a long set. Next.
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19: From the Cromwell Weather Center, I'm Jeff Daly. More sunshine as we move deeper into the week. A high today in the mid-80s. Tonight, clear with a low in the mid-60s. Sunny tomorrow and 85. Partly cloudy tomorrow night, down to the mid-60s. Friday's forecast is nice, partly sunny, still in the mid-80s. Then there's a 70% chance of rain for Friday night and for Saturday. Showers in the forecast for Saturday night, Sunday, and the beginning of next week.
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Black Crowes right there. Actually, Chris Robinson jumped on stage with Jack White last week. I caught that outside Chicago. Actually, no, it was in Chicago. Also in Chicago was Rush. I'm glad I went to their fourth and final show because the first three, they did not play this song. And I was shocked, honestly, but they played it night four.

music. That's the reason why CJ is still rocking after 20 years. It's classic. We love it like you love it. 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

0: can't believe I cut a date short because I was tired. And it was true. I feel like I need to reach out to that guy and apologize. Do I do it? I don't necessarily want to date the guy again, but that wasn't, I didn't leave early because I wasn't into him. I truly was tired. Oh, I'm such a loser.
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3: 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I'm Jeff Nally on the Cromwell Ag Radio Network at the Chicago Board of Trade this morning. Corn and soybeans are lower. The corn market is a fraction to 5 cents a bushel down. And soybeans are 14 and three quarters to 23 and a half cents a bushel down. Now, the wheat market is a penny and a half to 3 3/4 stronger. Iran struck the U.S. overnight and also neighboring partners. For the U.S., those drones that had were intended toward our military bases were intercepted. So you might think that the war premium would be coming back into the market. The second support that's been under the trade has been a forecast calling for very hot temperatures, also normal precipitation. But now those forecasts for the next 6 to 10 days are moderating somewhat. So that 1-2 punch that has been supporting the market this morning is, for the all practical purposes, being lifted. Bean, oil, and meal are down this morning. Rice is lower. Cotton futures are lower. Live and feeder cattle are higher. Lean hogs are lower this morning. In the corn pit, again, this is a weaker market. The SEP is down 454.5. December down 4.5, 476. August soybeans down 22.5 at 1189.5. November down 21.25 at 1198.75. In the wheat market, let's look at the December 3.25 higher at 683 a bushel. I'm Jeff Nally.
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0: That smell. Don't even want to talk about my fridge right now. From Skynyrd to Van Halen. Next.
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9: From the Cromwell Weather Center, I'm Jeff Daly. More sunshine as we move deeper into the week. A high today in the mid-80s. Tonight, clear with a low in the mid-60s. Sunny tomorrow and 85. Partly cloudy tomorrow night, down to the mid-60s. Friday's forecast is nice. Partly sunny, still in the mid-80s. Then there's a 70% chance of rain for Friday night and for Saturday. Showers in the forecast for Saturday night, Sunday, and the beginning of next week.
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STP with Creep. I hope Michael is not a creep because he sent me this message. He DM'd me. Today is July 29th. Happy National Beautiful Girl Day. Send this to a beautiful girl. Well, thank you, Mike.

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0: Well, happy day. Today, The Devil Wears Prada 2 comes out on streaming. I haven't seen it yet, so yay.
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4: I'm Jeff Nelly on the Cromwell Ag Radio Network. Oil prices back to jumping again today, while sinking technology stocks are dragging Wall Street lower ahead of the Fed Reserve decision on what to do with interest rates. The S&P 500 fell 0.9%, the Dow Jones Industrial Average down 1.6%, and the NASDAQ Composite 1.2% lower. The action even stronger in the oil market, where prices for Brent crude leaped 6.7% at $87.60 a barrel after fighting resumed in the war with Iran and raised worries about the global flow of oil again. Iran launching a barrage of missiles at American forces in the Middle East, while the U.S. military partnered with Saudi Arabia to strike Tehran-backed
5: I scream. You scream. We all scream. Because Wendy's famous small classic Frosty is just a buck for a limited time. More screaming

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0: Joan Jett right there. I'm Kara. I did a trivia night with my girlfriend, Kate. I think I told the story before. It's Kara and Kate, so it just sounds like carrot cake. So that's the name of our team. We didn't come in last. We came in second to last. Thank goodness, because we didn't bet at all. We left 1 point. The last question. Yeah, wasn't a great night for us. We had fun, though.
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7: From the Cromwell Weather Center, I'm Jeff Daly. More sunshine as we move deeper into the week. A high today in the mid-80s. Tonight, clear with a low in the mid-60s. Sunny tomorrow and 85. Partly cloudy tomorrow night, down to the mid-60s. Friday's forecast is nice. Partly sunny, still in the mid-80s. Then there's a 70% chance of rain for Friday night and for Saturday. Showers in the forecast for Saturday night, Sunday, and the beginning of next week.
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That's an oxymoron, right? 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

0: There's ZZ Top. I'm Kara. I just noticed today is National Chicken Wing Day. My son not only loves chicken wings, he makes them really well. So guess who just popped some chicken wings out of the freezer? I know I'm not cooking tonight.
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6: Reporting for Cromwell Media News, I'm Rob Nichols. Authorities in Ohio County have identified the victim in Monday morning's deadly shooting near Horse Branch. It's 39-year-old Darren Rice. Deputies were called to a home in the 15,000 block of 62 East around 3 a.m. where Rice was found dead from a gunshot wound to the upper torso. Investigators arrested 36-year-old Jesse Bays on charges including murder, tampering with evidence, criminal trespassing, and failure to report a death. Officials say witnesses help identify Bays, who surrendered peacefully. A shotgun, believed to be the murder weapon, was later recovered from a pond near U.S. 231. The investigation continues. River Valley Behavioral Health is inviting families to its Hancock County Back to School Bash in Lewisport on Wednesday, August 5. The free community event runs from 4 to 6 p.m. at the River Valley Behavioral Health Clinic there. Organizers say the evening is designed to bring families, friends, and neighbors together for fun, connection, and celebration ahead of the new school year. Guests can enjoy barbecue, school supplies, giveaways, Kona ice, and more. 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The application period for Low-Income Home Energy Assistance Program, or LIHEAP, runs August 3rd through September 11th. Renters and homeowners who met the income requirements are welcome to submit a request. For Cromwell Media News, I'm Rob Nichols.
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9: From the Cromwell Weather Center, I'm Jeff Daly. More sunshine as we move deeper into the week. A high today in the mid-80s. Tonight, clear with a low in the mid-60s. Sunny tomorrow and 85. Partly cloudy tomorrow night, down to the mid-60s. Friday's forecast is nice. Partly sunny, still in the mid-80s. Then there's a 70% chance of rain for Friday night and for Saturday. Showers in the forecast for Saturday night, Sunday, and the beginning of next week.
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0: I was just thinking, why isn't there a song about hazel eyes? I think Kelly Clarkson has one, though, because my eyes are hazel, not blue. Actually, a bit bloodshot today.
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2: 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Profit taking is still real at the Chicago Board of Trade. Corn futures are a penny and three quarters to 8 cents a bushel down. Soybeans on the bandwagon of lower, 17 cents to 30 cents a bushel. The wheat market is caught up in it as well, a half cent though to 2.5 cents a bushel lower. Your product market has soybean oil futures from $1.12 to $1.37 lower. Soybean meal, $4 to $5.70 lower. Rice and cotton futures are both lowered. Live cattle October contracts, $2.30 higher, $2.24.47. Feeder cattle October, $3.62 higher at $3.30.45. Lean hogs October, we're off $1.32 at $86.95/100. Now, at the Chicago Board of Trade, it's a lower market, and the U.S. and Iran, Saudi Arabia, in the overnight, tremendous conflict taking place. Any hopes of a temporary ceasefire sort of went out the door when Iran struck after U.S. military installments. The crude oil market did move higher, but two things are headwinds. First of all, the weather forecast has changed for the Midwest, and second of all, traders are taking profits. Corn in the September down 8 at 450 and a half. December down 7 and 3 quarters, 472 and 3 quarters. August soybeans down 30 and a quarter at 1181 and 3 quarters. November down 27 and a quarter, 1192 and 3 quarters. I'm Jeff Nally.
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0: Coolest grandpa ever. I love how Billy Idol is always posting pictures of his grandkids. Who would have thunk? Next up, Tom Petty and a big set coming.
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0: Live Kiss right there. I'm Kara. One of the songs I think the Chaperones had to have their radar on for back in the day at my high school dances. It was a great slow song from Nazareth. I'm going to spin it next.
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0: You don't have to be pretty, but it probably helps in life. 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Van Halen there, also Green Day, Queen with David Bowie next.
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6: From the Cromwell Weather Center, I'm Jeff Daly. More sunshine as we move deeper into the week. A high today in the mid-80s. Tonight, clear with a low in the mid-60s. Sunny tomorrow and 85. Partly cloudy tomorrow night, down to the mid-60s. Friday's forecast is nice. Partly sunny, still in the mid-80s. Then there's a 70% chance of rain for Friday night and for Saturday. Showers in the forecast for Saturday night, Sunday, and the beginning of next week.
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1: Saw AC/DC last night in the Mile High City with my kids. I took my daughter Taylor and my sons Jacob and Gabriel. Family concert outing. Yes, it's a tradition here at the Stony Baloney household. Great show. Brian, I thought, sang a lot better than he did 2 years ago in Dublin when I saw him. You know, he still had some moments, but hell, he's almost 80. Hey, Angus, of course, top-notch. What a great show. All the hits. It was awesome. Hey, we'll come back here in just a few moments, working our way towards your almanac for the 29th of July.
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0: Elton on your hump day as we take a quick look at rock and roll history for the 29th of July. Happened on this day back in 66. Clapton, Jack Bruce, and Ginger Baker made their live debut as Cream at the Twisted Wheel in Manchester, England. The Doors started a three-week run on top of the singles charts with their first number one song, Light My Fire, on this day in 67. In 74, there was a change in the lineup of Rush. Neil Peart replaces John Rutsey on the drum, and Mama Cass Elliott died of a heart attack that same year in London. At the age of 32, a coroner mistakenly said that she had died from choking on a ham sandwich. And that's just not true. In 06, Kid Rock married Pamela Anderson on a luxury yacht in Saint-Tropez. They would get divorced some 5 months later. And in 2007, paramedics stopped and restarted Kiss singer Paul Stanley's heart to give it a regular rhythm after it spontaneously started to beat at 190 times per minute. That's weird. Geddy Lee born on this day in 53, and John Sykes from Thin Lizzy and Whitesnake born on this day in 59. If it's yours, that's who you shared with, and a big old happy birthday to you as well.
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2: I'm Jeff Nally on the Cromwell Ag Radio Network at the Chicago Board of Trade. We're going to finish the way we started, weaker, despite the conflict raging again between the U.S. and Iran, Saudi Arabia mixed in, and also rebels that are housed in Iraq. Crude oil prices did move higher, but it didn't affect commodities. Profit-taking is still the big issue of the day, and then the extended weather models. Not as challenging as they have been, but you know and I know that forecasts change, and sometimes rapidly. Corn on the day from 2¾ to 9.5 cents a bushel lower. Soybeans from 15.5 to 34 cents a bushel lower, and your wheat trade between 1¾ and 3.5 cents a bushel down. We also, despite the higher crude oil price that we experienced on the day, did not see a change in bean oil for the better. Instead, 99 cents to $1.59 lower. Soybean meal, $3.80 to $5 lower. Rice lower, cotton lower on the day. Live cattle, October, $1.80 higher at $223.97. Feeders, October, $2.80 higher, $329.62. And October lean hogs lost $2.57 at $85.70 a hundred. We started lower this morning, and we stayed that way in the corn pit. The September down 9.5 at 449. November soybeans down 27.25 at 1192¾. December wheat down 2. I'm Jeff Cowley.
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0: Such an epic track, such an epic story. Deep Purple and Smoke on the Water off of Machine Head. Hey, it's Greg Stone. Next hour, that's right, the Daily Haircut. And we've got the word of the day as we make America smarter, one word at a time. That's right, stick around and get smart. Plus, we'll play you some Guns N' Roses, music on the way, classic stuff from the Stones, and who knows what else all coming up next.
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10: From the Cromwell Weather Center, I'm Jeff Daly. More sunshine as we move deeper into the week. A high today in the mid-80s. Tonight, clear with a low in the mid-60s. Sunny tomorrow and 85. Partly cloudy tomorrow night, down to the mid-60s. Friday's forecast is nice. Partly sunny, still in the mid-80s. Then there's a 70% chance of rain for Friday night and for Saturday. Showers in the forecast for Saturday night, Sunday, and the beginning of next week.
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I don't think Axl knew the cameras were rolling, but then again, there's always cameras rolling. Axl in Guns N' Roses in Saratoga Springs last week, he got craving for some gelato, goes into this gelato shop and makes this young girl's day. She wasn't sure who he was, but she knew that he was famous. But really stands out about this encounter is that all she could go on to say was how sweet and nice Axl was, which is great to hear, right? When most aren't watching, you still behave that way. That's cool. Skinner on the Greg Stone Show as we work our way towards your haircut.

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0: Classic track from Ricky Medlock's band Blackfoot and Train Train. I think that's his granddaddy, Shorty, on the harmonica there at the start. Hey, it's Greg Stone coming up. The Daily Haircut, a number one hit from a Boston band. We'll play it for you here in about 10 minutes.
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0: John Cougar recently said he doesn't mind when fans out-sing him at shows, just as long as they sing the right words. John Cougar Mellencamp on the Greg Stone Show. Time to learn something new. That's right, the word of the day.
1: English, do you speak it?
0: Yes, we do. Well, we're supposed to.
2: Inveigle.
0: Inveigle, it's a verb. You know what that means? Inveigle.
2: Inveigle.
0: Yes, it's English. We'll come back with the definition and usage of the word in a sentence. If you already know, blurt it out, and we'll check your work coming up.
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5: From the Cromwell Weather Center, I'm Jeff Daly. More sunshine as we move deeper into the week. A high today in the mid-80s. Tonight, clear with a low in the mid-60s. Sunny tomorrow and 85. Partly cloudy tomorrow night, down to the mid-60s. Friday's forecast is nice. Partly sunny, still in the mid-80s. Then there's a 70% chance of rain for Friday night and for Saturday. Showers in the forecast for Saturday night, Sunday, and the beginning of next week.
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0: As we wrap up the word of the day.
2: Inveigle.
0: Is a verb, and to inveigle someone is to persuade them in a clever or deceptive way to do something. Inveigle can also mean to get something in a clever or deceptive way. Here it is in a sentence. According to rumors, the company inveigled employees into signing the agreement. Inveigle. You know, I'm sure you know some people that have that skill. They're inveiglers, which I don't think is the proper use. It's Greg Stone. Here's the Who and a very naughty song on your Wednesday.

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0: the Jargy Pargy on the Greg Stone Show and Hootie Love. It's Greg Stone. We got Funny on the way from Jen Colleton. He's going to talk about Yeti coolers. How do you make Yeti coolers funny? Well, stick around. Jim's going to do it for you here in just a few moments.
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7: Reporting for Cromwell Media News, I'm Rob Nichols. Authorities in Ohio County have identified the victim in Monday morning's deadly shooting near Horse Branch. It's 39-year-old Darren Rice. Deputies were called to a home in the 15,000 block of 62 East around 3 a.m. where Rice was found dead from a gunshot wound to the upper torso. Investigators arrested 36-year-old Jesse Bays on charges including murder, tampering with evidence, criminal trespassing, and failure to report a death. Officials say witnesses help identify Bays, who surrendered peacefully. A shotgun, believed to be the murder weapon, was later recovered from a pond near U.S. 231. The investigation continues. River Valley Behavioral Health is inviting families to its Hancock County Back to School Bash in Lewisport on Wednesday, August 5. The free community event runs from 4 to 6 p.m. at the River Valley Behavioral Health Clinic there. Organizers say the evening is designed to bring families, friends, and neighbors together for fun, connection, and celebration ahead of the new school year. Guests can enjoy barbecue, school supplies, giveaways, Kona ice, and more. 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The application period for Low-Income Home Energy Assistance Program, or LIHEAP, runs August 3rd through September 11th. Renters and homeowners who met the income requirements are welcome to submit a request. For Cromwell Media News, I'm Rob Nichols.
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12: From the Cromwell Weather Center, I'm Jeff Daly. More sunshine as we move deeper into the week. A high today in the mid-80s. Tonight, clear with a low in the mid-60s. Sunny tomorrow and 85. Partly cloudy tomorrow night, down to the mid-60s. Friday's forecast is nice, partly sunny, still in the mid-80s. Then there's a 70% chance of rain for Friday night and for Saturday. Showers in the forecast for Saturday night, Sunday, and the beginning of next week.
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0: Doors had a number one hit on this day back in 67 with Light My Fire. There's People Are Strange. You're listening to the Greg Stone Show. It's time to crack open a can of funny. Here's Jim Colleton on Yeti Coolers. That's right, Yeti Coolers. How do you make Yeti Coolers funny? Listen.
1: You got a Yeti Cooler? You know what I'm talking about? Yeti Coolers? I don't have one. You know why? A Yeti Cooler's like this size, $300. Coleman Cooler, the same size, $30. I'm over at Buddy's house for a cookout this summer. He goes, hey, man, you got to get one of these Yeti Coolers. Keeps the ice cold for 3 days. I said, we're on your deck right now. We are 15 feet away from your refrigerator. For $10, you could have bought an extension cord and brought your whole refrigerator right out here on the deck. We could be making ice right now. He goes, no, you need this. If you go on a boat overnight, you need to keep the ice cold overnight. I said, you don't own a boat. You have a kayak. That's the only boat you have. Where are you kayaking overnight? You need to keep the ice cold. If I'm going to spend $300 on a cooler, I want to put 2 beers in that at night, come down the next morning, open the lid, and have 32 beers in it. It's growing beers. That's why they're so expensive, honey. It's like a Petri dish of coolers.
0: Jim Colleton on Yeti Coolers this afternoon. It's hot out there, folks. Stay cool. Maybe get a Yeti, put some ice in it, and crawl in it.
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0: queen, and yeah, you are my best friend. 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

0: Coming up, we're going to play the game Stone Cold Fact or a bunch of Stony Baloney, plus play a bunch of great classic rock from Van Halen to Rush as we celebrate Geddy Lee's birthday. Right now, here's some classic ZZ Top.
1: Rumors spreading around in that Texas town. About the shack outside the games. And you know what I'm talking about. Just let me know if you wanna go to that home out on the range. 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

Our neighbors love our music so much, they threw a brick at our window so they could hear it better. 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

0: BTO helping out the Greg Stone Show as we play the game Stone Cold Fact or a bunch of Stony Baloney, that Viagra works on cut flowers. Viagra works on cut flowers. What do you think about that? Stone Cold Fact, or is that just a bunch of Stony Baloney? Your answer coming up, plus music from Zeppelin and Van Halen.
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6: Reporting for Cromwell Media News, I'm Rob Nichols. Authorities in Ohio County have identified the victim in Monday morning's deadly shooting near Horse Branch. It's 39-year-old Darren Rice. Deputies were called to a home in the 15,000 block of 62 East around 3 a.m. where Rice was found dead from a gunshot wound to the upper torso. Investigators arrested 36-year-old Jesse Bays on charges including murder, tampering with evidence, criminal trespassing, and failure to report a death. Officials say witnesses helped identify Bays, who surrendered peacefully. A shotgun, believed to be the murder weapon, was later recovered from a pond near U.S. 231. The investigation continues. River Valley Behavioral Health is inviting families to its Hancock County Back to School Bash in Lewisport on Wednesday, August 5. The free community event runs from 4 to 6 p.m. at the River Valley Behavioral Health Clinic there. Organizers say the evening is designed to bring families, friends, and neighbors together for fun, connection, and celebration ahead of the new school year. Guests can enjoy barbecue, school supplies, giveaways, Kona ice, and more. 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For Cromwell Media News, I'm Rob Nichols.
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10: From the Cromwell Weather Center, I'm Jeff Daly. More sunshine as we move deeper into the week. A high today in the mid-80s. Tonight, clear with a low in the mid-60s. Sunny tomorrow and 85. Partly cloudy tomorrow night, down to the mid-60s. Friday's forecast is nice, partly sunny, still in the mid-80s. Then there's a 70% chance of rain for Friday night and for Saturday. Showers in the forecast for Saturday night, Sunday, and the beginning of next week.
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0: Van Halen's take on the Roy Orbison classic and Oh, Pretty Woman on the Greg Stone Show as we wrap it up. Stone Cold Fact or a bunch of stony baloney that Viagra has the same effect on cut flowers. That is a stone cold fact. Viagra works on everything. It can make anything stiff. Viagra, when dissolved in water, can make cut flowers stay erect for up to a week longer than they usually would. How much of those little blue pills would you waste that on cut flowers? Oh, look, we get them to hang out. We get them to... Never mind. Never freaking mind. I think you get the gist of the joke. We'll come back to the rock here with Pat Benatar and Tom Petty next.
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0: Tom Petty's I Won't Back Down on the Greg Stone Show, part of your Wednesday soundtrack, and we still have some folks to meet. That's right, we'll be traveling here in just a few moments, plus playing new music from Tesla and The Who. I've got some Ozzy in there. It's coming up next hour here on the Greg Stone Show.
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Florida must be tired of making all these criminals. That's where we're going back to today to meet this dude in the neighborhood who will miss his girlfriend, obviously. That's coming up in about 20 minutes. 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

0: there's the cars on the Greg Stone Show as we travel back down to Florida to meet this dude who loves his girlfriend in the neighborhood.
1: Oh, who are the people in your neighborhood? The people that you meet each day.
0: 29-year-old man in Florida named Donnie pulled over last Thursday and he tried to run by booking it into the woods. The police used a canine unit to track him down. He was hiding in thick brush and he was also on the phone with his girl.
2: Come out to me! I don't care! Come out to me! Show me your hand!
3: You got my phone,
2: please? No, we'll get it.
3: Babe, I love you, babe. Yeah. Please, babe, I love you, babe.
0: Right there.
3: That's what's going
4: on. Turn it on your stomach.
0: It sounds like me talking to my kids 10 years ago. Get off your phone. Donnie probably knows he's going back to prison. He's done two stints before, totaling 8 years. Police say he had in his backpack a loaded handgun, 203 grams of meth, 17 grams of fentanyl, and 7 grams of crack. I love you, bae. I'm just out here working.
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9: Reporting for Cromwell Media News, I'm Rob Nichols. Authorities in Ohio County have identified the victim in Monday morning's deadly shooting near Horse Branch. It's 39-year-old Darren Rice. Deputies were called to a home in the 15,000 block of 62 East around 3 a.m. where Rice was found dead from a gunshot wound to the upper torso. Investigators arrested 36-year-old Jesse Bays on charges including murder, tampering with evidence, criminal trespassing, and failure to report a death. Officials say witnesses helped identify Bays, who surrendered peacefully. A shotgun, believed to be the murder weapon, was later recovered from a pond near U.S. 231. The investigation continues. River Valley Behavioral Health is inviting families to its Hancock County Back to School Bash in Lewisport on Wednesday, August 5. The free community event runs from 4 to 6 p.m. at the River Valley Behavioral Health Clinic there. Organizers say the evening is designed to bring families, friends, and neighbors together for fun, connection, and celebration ahead of the new school year. 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For Cromwell Media News, I'm Rob Nichols.
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4: Here's your 14 First Alert forecast for the overnight hours, clear with a low of 64. On Thursday, partly sunny during the day, a high of 86, then increasing clouds Thursday night with a low of 65. On Friday, mostly cloudy with some afternoon and evening showers and thunderstorms and a high of 86. I'm Chief Meteorologist Jeff Lyons with your 14 First Alert forecast.
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0: Boston contributes to the soundtrack as I look at the exit, but I'll be back tomorrow, folks, as we inch our way towards your weekend. Thursday already tomorrow? That's crazy. Well, I'm going to go home and enjoy the rest of today. I'm going to stop wishing time away. I'll come back and we'll rock it up like we always do, folks. Tomorrow afternoon, same stony time, same stony place.
1: This is not headline news. It's National Chicken Wing Day. Or now how it's known to Americans, National Brag About How Much Healthier Chicken Wings Are in Your Air Fryer Day. Another Deadpool is in the works. Because even Ryan Reynolds needs a break from Blake Lively. New BuzzFeed owner Byron Allen is cutting 35% of its staff. He's calling the move Employees Unleashed. And Christy McNichol took a selfie with Carney Wilson. It was for a photographic exhibit called Things You Haven't Thought About in Decades. This is not headline news.
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